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1: I'm the magic genie. 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
2: Ooh, can I have $1 billion?
1: Yes.
2: World peace?
1: I'll see what I can do.
2: And some Kara coconut milk.
1: Why don't you buy that with $1 billion?
2: Well, I could, but this is a radio ad for Kara, so...
1: How's this then? I'll now say the magic word. Abracadabra. See what I did there? Instead of saying abracadabra, I said abracaradabra.
2: Yes, well done. Very clever, genie.
1: Kara turns wishes into delicious.

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1: All right, I'm on my way. I'll see you soon. Okay, bye.

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0: April Thakad News, and this is your news. A Kingitanga spokesperson says they maintain a century-old connection with the great houses of the Pacific. Fiji's High Chief of the Lau Province, Ratu Te Vitamara, Tongan Crown Princess Sinai Takala, and Hawaiian Prince Quentin Kawananakoa were welcomed onto Turanga Waiwai Marae today for the second coronation of Te Ariki Nui Queen Ngā Waihono I Te Pō. Rahui Papa says the Māori Queen has visited and hosted Pacific Ariki at various events throughout her two-year reign, a continuation of her ancestors' legacy.
1: In the times of Te Ariki Nui, Te Ateirangi Kahu, they set up the South Pacific Forum with big names like Malietoa of Samoa, like Ratumara of Fiji, like the King of Tonga, Taufahau Tupo Whā. And a whole lot of those connections are still happening today.
0: The ACT Party is promising to ban fuel taxes and road user charges from funding roadside sculptures, cultural monuments and decorative artworks. Unveiling the party's election transport policy, infrastructure spokesperson Simon Court says motorists should not pick up the tab for non-functional art. Court pointed to millions of dollars spent on cultural artworks along the Te Aratupua cycleway and major highways. Under the proposal, default designs for new transport projects would be strictly no frills, with local groups or sponsors required to fund any additional decorative features. Scientists on the National Geographic Pristine Seas Expedition in Samoa say continued predator sightings are providing crucial clues about the health of Samoa's marine ecosystem. Last month, the team documented a leopard shark, a species not previously recorded in local waters. Expedition leader Paul Rose says they have seen more sharks, but that overall, numbers remain a concern.
2: If you've got top predators in an ocean ecosystem, it must be healthy because they need to feed on something which feeds on something which feeds on something. So it's this sort of upside down pyramid. And so we were very, very excited to find the leopard shark. And we've since seen other sharks, which has been just beautiful. Not too many, which gives us some concern, but we have been seeing them.
0: An HIV specialist says the HIV crisis in Fiji requires a unified effort of the nation, not just its ministries. Fiji is now a generalised HIV epidemic, which means the virus is firmly established and spreading within the general population. UNAIDS recently estimated that upwards to 12,000 could possibly be infected. HIV advisor of the Fiji Program Support Platform, Dr. Jason Mitchell, says the crisis needs to be addressed by everyone.
3: What is important for us to reflect on is we know exactly what works and what needs to be introduced into Fiji, and we need to just really get on top of this. The epidemic is not something that is just something that the HIV or the HIV program needs to be worried about or the Ministry of Health. It is something that the whole country needs to be backing us.
0: In sports, the Black Ferns have named young first 5'8 Hannah King to start at 10 for Saturday's test against South Africa in Soweto, pushing captain Ruahei Dumont to the bench. The backline shuffle is one of two starting changes, with Mia Anderson coming onto the blindside flank for injured number 8 Kaipo Olsen-Baker, forcing Liana Mikaele-Tu'u to move into the back of the scrum. Coach Whitney Hansen expects a physical challenge from the South Africans in the doubleheader clash alongside the All Blacks. Prop Georgia Ponsonby takes over co-captaincy duties on the field. That is your news. For more Pacific news and sports, go to pmn.co.nz.

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0: Dribble, food, love.
1: I hate you. I regret asking that.
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1: New FM, you're tuning in to the beat of the Pacific. Happy Friday! It is the first Friday TGIF of the month of September. I hope you're having a good Friday afternoon. I have just been sitting here just losing my absolute... losing my mind. Just, you know what? Social media is a very funny place, which we are going to be talking about a little bit later this afternoon. But welcome to the end of the week. It is my turn to take over before DJ Al Goody steps into the hotspot at 6 p.m. for your Friday. Of course, we're riding solo yet again. Henry's been away for a little bit, and I know some of you guys miss his voice, so you can hear back him. The Rush Rewind, wherever you stream your podcast. Getting into the Rush Show this afternoon, though, we are back in court with Judge Sia. After 4 p.m., we also look at what song have you had on repeat this week. We're talking about supermarket security and find out apparently which city in the world is the wealthiest city with 1 in 22 people. Millionaires. We've got Lucky D star Coterie on Waze. Let's get it started right now. This one here is Burna Boy, sitting on top of the world. It's New FM.

Old School Throwback right there. Lucky D. Honestly, I'm going to be honest, I don't know which is the correct pronunciation, but it's missing you like crazy. You are tuning in to The Rush with me, see as we ride solo for your Friday. We've still got Fee Joint, Teddy Swims and Catch a Fire. But coming up next on the show, we're going to be asking you, what do your friends love about you? We've had a little bit of a thing happen today, and it's just got me laughing at what my friends have said that they love about me. This is Star Root Session featuring Irie Love and Loms Brown.

is Coda Ryu. You are tuning in to New FM Glossier as we cruise through for your Friday afternoon here on the beat of the Pacific. And what do your friends love about you? Do you ever tell your friends, like, hey, you know what I love about you? I love your smile. I love your laugh. Or I love that you pick me up whenever I need a ride. Well, something happened earlier today. Had a little bit of a sit in my feels, all due to something that was on social media. And then from there, it's just become a conversation with my friends, like, this is what I love about you. I love you for this, or I love you for that. I posted up earlier today, every Friday at the gym, once we finish up our morning class, a few friends and I, we always do, or attempt, I should say, we always attempt fitness challenges. The truth is, these fitness challenges, only one of the girls actually is able to do them. The rest of us, we absolutely suck at it. We fail, and so I do my best to find challenges that I think I might be able to do, but I can't. Anywho, I was really delusional about today's one. Wasn't able to do it. But I posted it up on my social media. And then a bots account, or whatever you call it, bot account, a fake account, because no picture on that account. Jump onto the bio. It's got a Tongan flag, New Zealand flag. No mutual friends, not many followers, not following many pages. But what they had written on the fitness challenge that I had posted was said, it said, cover your tummy with a laughing emoji. Cover your tummy. Now, here's the thing, right? As a big curvy girl, it's taken me a long time just to feel comfortable in my own skin, in my own body, to find movement and to enjoy movement. All thanks to my gym family at FMFC. I am prior to that as well when I was at BFT Airport Oaks. And I read this comment on the night, and I actually felt bothered for a little bit. And I was like, who are you to comment like this on my page? That I was sitting in my feels for a little bit, guys. I'm not going to lie. I'm only human. And then I was like, you know what? I'm not going to let the stranger, whoever they are, make me feel like this. Because yes, words are powerful. But again, you know, as hard as it can be sometimes, we are in charge of how our emotions make us feel. Anywho, I've put a little bit of a reel together just kind of in response to that, just to say, hey, you know what, ladies, if there's anybody else that's got a little bit more of love around your tummy compared to the average woman or whatever, like, you're allowed to show your tummy too. But I'm grateful to my gym family because it is my safe space where I feel comfortable to take off my shirt. Long story short, posted it. One of my friends replied and pretty much says, yeah, I love your tummy. And I lost it, guys. Like, I lost my itch. And I messaged her and I said, the fact that you said that you love my tummy, that's like a wild thing to say. She's like, well, but I do love your tummy. I was like, that is absolutely crazy. So 466 on the text line, 0800-223-103. What I want to know from you, Rush co-host, is what do you love about your friends? Or what do your friends... Jane, let's keep the question to one. What do your friends love about you? Text them right now and ask them on the text. 466, let me know, what do your friends love about you? Because apparently to one of my girlfriends, she loves my tummy and she loves my flat feet, which is wild. Right now, this is Fee joined Kolokesa featuring Folau and Switchy. It's New FM.

God, we're crazy. That is Titty Swims. You're tuning in to the Rush with Missy as a group. Guys, I got a little bit confused because I was like, the song I'm reading on the logs is different from what I was hearing in the studio. I realized I had pressed the wrong buttons. However, see, this is, you know, how Henry's been away for too long. I've got nobody to keep me on my feet here physically in the studio right now that we're asking you on the text line 466 or 0800-223-103. What do your friends love about you? That's the question we're asking you this afternoon. And this is all inspired by just a little bit of a moment that I had up on social media, posting our Friday fitness challenge videos. Somebody from like a fake account said, cover your tummy with a laughing emoji. And you know what? I sat in my feels for a little bit because I was a little bit bothered by this. And then I thought to myself, Sia, okuikai kina hangna tototongi ho gym membership. They don't pay your gym membership. They don't cover your bills or anything like that. And I think that's something we need to remind ourselves often when we feel a little bit bothered by what other people might say or do to you, right? So ask her the text line, what do your friends love about you? Because apparently, according to one of my girlfriends, she says, Sia, I love your tummy and I love your flat feet. And honestly, I just can't. Like, I feel like I need to go and put on a liner or something because I was laughing so hard that I was like, who the hell says I love your tummy and your flat feet? But we're asking you on the text line, 466, what do your friends love about you? Somebody here, this one's really sweet, and a few of you have texted this. I love that my friends always show up when I need them. This is important. You need to find a circle that's just going to show up. Even when you need them, but you don't verbally say you need them. I love that. What do your friends love about you? This one. My friends love that I am absolutely weird and unhinged. Everybody, I agree. Every friend circle needs somebody like this. This one here. My friends love that I am toxic because I am the entertainment. I am the entertainment is crazy. Somebody here says, my friends love me because I'm always down to do whatever, whenever. Somebody's very adventurous. This one says, my friends love about me is that I'm a big bag. I'll never say no to when we go out to eat. I want to be a part of your friend group too. Those are a few of the answers that have come through this afternoon of what do your friends love about you. We're getting back on into the music. Still got 50 Cent and Fall Out One Raise right now. Catch a Fire, Down With You. It's here on your FM.

0: That's a new one by Maya. It's featuring 21 Savage. It is called ASAP, A-S-A-P. You are tuning in to The Rush with me, CR, riding solo, hopefully for the last day, but of course next week. For sure, Henry is going to be back into the hot seat. Coming up, though, we are 9 minutes away from 4. After 4 p.m., we're back in court with Judge Sia. Now, I'm going to need you to be the judge this afternoon. I've got the court case ready for you. Multiple choice options. Your job is to choose which is the punishment that the people got in court. Of course, we continue with the text line request 466. Let me know what you want to hear. And mentally note down that from 6 p.m. tonight, when we wrap up the show, you've got DJ Al Goody for your new night's mixtape. Getting back on into the music right now, though, we still got Irene Folau and a Drake for you in the next 15. And we're back into the music right after this.
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6: I'm the magic genie. What are your 3 wishes?
7: Ooh, can I have $1 billion?
6: Yes.
7: World peace?
6: I'll see what I can do.
7: And some Kara coconut milk.
6: Why don't you buy that with $1 billion?
7: Well, I could, but this is a radio ad for Kara, so...
6: How's this then? I'll now say the magic word. Abracadabra. See what I did there? Instead of saying abracadabra, I said abracadabra.
7: Yes, well done. Very clever, genie.
6: Kara turns wishes into delicious.

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1: To the what?
2: 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God damn it.
3: The Rush with Sia and Henry.
0: That sounded like I said, tuning into the rubbish. I was trying to like say to the Rush, and then I was going to change it to your fib. Anywho, oh yeah, we're like Lilu from Lefakatonga to Lefakapalangi. Now I'm just Lapahala and totally speaking gibberish. Happy TGIF if you just joined us for your Friday afternoon. Halfway through the show officially. I'm just happy it's the end of the week. I don't even know if I've already said that this afternoon, but I am happy it is the end of the week. Coming up on the playlist this hour, Bruno Mars, Swatter, the Josh 685. If you'd like to add to that 466 on the text line, let me know and I'll chuck that out for you. We'll get right back on into the music of this one. J Book.

on Malele. That is Ena Rukuni Vula. You are tuning in to The Rush. At this part of your Friday afternoon, I ask you, what song have you had on repeat? What's been on repeat this week on your playlist? In your car, in the Bluetooth, what have you, maybe something, maybe it's a song you've been hearing throughout all the radio stations? 466 on the text line. I'm about to play you my one. My song that I've had on repeat in my car, and I don't even know what prompted this song to pop into my head. It's a throwback to 2002 off her album, This Is Me Then by Jennifer Lopez. I'm pretty sure this is the album she dedicated to... Were they married then to Ben Affleck? I don't remember, but this is one of the songs that I remember I was obsessed with when I listened to it. It's this one, Loving You. This is the song I have had on repeat this week. It's J-Lo, Loving You on UFM.

And that's the song I have had on repeat this week. It is Jennifer Lopez's Loving You off the album This Is Me Then. Actually, on the text line 466, what song have you had on repeat? Somebody texted through with this one. They've come through and said Smash Proof's Brother. No specific reason why, but I'm just going to assume, you know what, they're in their fields as well. How I was with that song, I don't even know how I got to that song, but it's not about me, it's about this person and their song on repeat this week. Smash Proof Brother, it's here on FM.

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1: Hopped on a plane and a bad home. But I gotta walk with a limp, cause he just got hit with a bullet in the backbone. Oh God, I hope he heals strong. Mama shook her head cause she know he wrong. But what a man to do when the money show, but the worry's long. Tell Uncle Slim he gotta carry on. Play the game like Donkey Kong, cause it won't be long till the man in the clouds come and carry a song. Hold still, I'm trying to carry the song.

Valley. That one is not for sale. You are tuning in to New FM. Coming up next, we are going to court with Judge Sia. I'm going to need you to be the judge today because I have got the court case to present to you right now. Bruno Mars, God was showing off.

0: It's called Fantasy by them, featuring Lion Rez and Jana. Keeping it with New Zealand music for you this Friday afternoon. Ladies and gentlemen, please all rise. The court. The judge has entered. Who is the judge? It is you, the Rush co-host. For your judge, Sia, this afternoon, I will present to you the court case. You will text me on 466 and tell me why you think the punishment was. This one might be a little bit of a strange crime we're bringing to you this afternoon. Three men broke into a wildlife sanctuary and kidnapped an echidna. They were caught and the echidna survived. But what punishment do you think the court handed down? A, 6 months in prison. B, 80 hours of community service. C, 2 years of probation plus $740 compensation to the wildlife sanctuary. Or D, a $10,000 fine and a lifetime ban from owning animals. A, B, C, or D. What do you think the correct answer is for Judge Sia this afternoon? You are the judge. You've just got to text me A, B, C, or D to 466. Again, if you've missed the court case, or here it is, the crime. Three men broke into a wildlife sanctuary and kidnapped an echidna. It would help if I knew how to say the animal name properly, wouldn't it? They were caught. The echidna survived. But what punishment do you think the court handed down? A, 6 months in prison. B, 80 months of community service. C, 2 years probation plus $740 compensation to the wildlife sanctuary. Or D, a $10,000 fine and a lifetime ban from owning animals. 466 on the text line, what you think the correct answer is for Judge Sia this afternoon. And we'll find out very shortly what the right answer is. This is SWIT, LSDK. No, that's a brand. This is LDSK.
1: I told my mom that I'm staying in my bro's house. Gonna play the game. But really hitting parties buying liquor G with this little bit of change. Little did she know, yeah, little did she know, but little did she know, I was doing all that on the low.

Bruno Boy. It is called Birthday. You're stunning. Let's just get into court, eh? Let's get into session. Everybody rise, because court is in session. The judge is here for Judge Sia. I'm giving you today's court case. You have to tell me what is the punishment to the crime on the text line 466. You still got time. Here, one last go on what the crime is. Three men broke into a wildlife sanctuary and kidnapped an echidna. Echidnas. We've already established it. I don't know how to say the animal name. Sidebar, I did listen to it on Google and I still can't remember it. They were caught. The echidna survived, but what punishment do you think the court handed down? A, 6 months in prison. B, 80 hours of community service. C, 2 years probation plus $740 compensation to the wildlife sanctuary. That's $740, by the way. Or D, a $10,000 fine and a lifetime ban from owning animals. We've asked you A, B, C, or D. What do you think the ban was? What the crime, the punishment was? Prison, community service, probation, a fine, or a massive fine and an animal ban? You know what I'm going to quickly do right now? I'm actually going to just Google what an echidna animal looks like, because echidnas. Wow, they're those spiky things. Anywho, thank you for your texts. We have got a lot of C's and D's, or a mix. Only one person's come through and said A, but the correct answer for today's Judge Sia, ladies and gentlemen, it is C. C is the correct answer. This particular case actually happened in Australia. A 20-year-old man named Tyson Paul Botha and two other men climbed over a fence at a wildlife sanctuary while they were under the influence. They couldn't steal money or valuables, so they stole a 4-year-old echidna named Piggy. Piggy was eventually found safe, but the court heard were told that Piggy suffered stress and trauma during the ordeal while being taken by these drunk men. But that's a correct answer. Correct. For those of you, they were sentenced to 2 years probation, ordered to pay $740 compensation to the sanctuary for veterinary costs. And another man involved received 80 hours of community service. Well done to everybody who got it right. For everybody else who got it wrong, losers. We're getting back into the music right now. Josh 685, light up. It's new fit.

0: Brother Rods, that is called Moke Moke, featuring Papa's Pack. You are tuning in to New FM. We're getting into the last hour of the show before DJ Al Goody takes over for your new night's mixtape from 6 to 8. However, I can still take your request, 466 on the text line. We've got the news coming up for you very shortly, but we are back with Coterie right after this.
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0: Hello, Ulgeta, Nemblomi, Atutahi Pōtaka News. This is your news at 5 p.m. The Kingitanga has acknowledged Fiji's High Chief of the Lau Province, Ratu Te Vitamara, and other Pacific chiefs and royals and their connections to the Kingitanga. Ratu Mara, alongside Tongan Crown Princess Sinai Takala and Hawaiian Prince Quinton Kawananakoa, were greeted on Te Turanga Waiwai Marae today. Kingitanga spokesman Rahui Papa reminisced about Ratu Mara's family and their bond with the late Te Ariki Nui Dame Te Atairangi Kahu. He says these bonds are enduring and deeper than surface-level kinship. Immigration New Zealand is facing mounting financial scrutiny after officials admitted to overstating cost savings and productivity gains for its $336 million IT project. Immigration Minister Erica Stanford confirmed errors were made in overhead reduction assumptions and predicted efficiency boosts. The admissions come as the agency projects a $90 million deficit in its visa accounts this year, prompting a fresh review of visa fee schedules for late 2026. Meanwhile, the government remains tight-lipped over potential multi-million dollar liabilities linked to a separate axed IT project. An HIV specialist says the HIV crisis in Fiji requires a unified effort of the nation, not just its ministries. Fiji is now in a generalised HIV epidemic, which means the virus is firmly established and spreading within the general population. UNAIDS recently estimated that upwards of 12,000 could be possibly infected. HIV advisor for the Fiji Program Support Platform, Dr. Jason Mitchell, says the crisis needs to be addressed by everyone.
1: What is important for us to reflect on is we know exactly what works and what needs to be introduced into Fiji, and we need to just really get on top of this. The epidemic is not something that is just something that the HIV or the HIV program needs to be worried about or the Ministry of Health. It is something that the whole country needs to be backing us.
0: The National Geographic Pristine Seas Expedition in Samoa is wrapping up its scientific surveys of the country's newly protected marine areas. Expedition leader Paul Rose says despite battling 3 weeks of heavy trade winds, the team successfully completed deep-sea submarine dives and camera deployments to evaluate marine ecosystem health. Rose says Samoa is providing a model for the rest of the world.
2: The biggest lesson we can learn is the smart decision-making by the Samoan government. You know, I mean, their decision to protect 30% and then reach that point that we're going to have the marine spatial planning and actually bring it into action is, you know, global ocean leadership from a small oceanic country.
0: And in sports, a Niuean mother of four is proving it is never too late to chase your sporting dreams following her rugby league debut. 28-year-old Anastasia Sekene stepped away from sport to raise her family before earning her NRL women's spot with the Warriors after just 1 year in the game. Sekene says head coach Ron Griffith backed her as the late blooming forward.
3: I appreciate what Ron has done for me. He's given me a shot, and it's a shot that would have been a risk to a lot of coaches. But with Ron pretty much just saying it's not over till it's over, yeah, really grateful.
0: Sekene says her main motivation for returning to the field was to show her young kids that anything is possible. And that is your news. For more Pacific news and sports, go to pmn.co.nz.

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0: It is Sia riding solo, hopefully, for the last Friday. We will be having Henry back next week. I'll laugh if he doesn't come back next week. I'm like, guys, I lied. However, if you do miss the doco, if you miss hearing the conversations or the banter and the bickering, The Rush Rewind, wherever you stream your podcast, is where you can find that. I don't even know I did that. Sound like a lamb. No, what sounds do lambs make? Meh. But I went, Anywho, as you can tell, I'm getting a little bit delulu sitting here in the studio, all OTL. Coming on the playlist this hour, we've got Nelly, DJ Noise, Imani, Jay, Shane Walker. If you've got a song you'd like to hear, though, 466 on text line, let me know and I'll chuck that out for you. We're getting right back on into it. Gold Slugs, it's DJ Khaled. Another one.

Nelly, that is And They Say. You are tuning in to New FM. Coming up next, let's find out what is the wealthiest, where is the wealthiest city in the world, with apparently 1 in 22 people is a millionaire or something like that. This is ART. It's on you. It's New FM.

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You are tuning in to The Rush for your Friday afternoon. It is the weekend, and what people tend to do in the weekend is spend money. You might be spending money you have, you might be spending money that you don't have. But let me tell you this, my friend, the wealthiest city in the world, 1 in 22 people apparently, or 1 in 22 residents, I should say, is a millionaire, according to the Henley & Partners. This particular city is the wealthiest city in the world, with 384,500 millionaires and 66 billionaires, with total private wealth exceeding 3 trillion. This city has roughly at least 8 million people. Can you guess what city it is? Somebody did already text through earlier and they're like, is it Monaco? Monaco? I'm going to be honest, I don't know where Monaco is, but I can tell you which is the wealthiest city in the world. It's New York City. New York City in the United States of America. Apparently, the millionaire population there has grown over 45% in the last decade, driven by Wall Street, tech, and entertainment wealth. And it makes sense, because I always hear that, like, you know, concrete jungle, it's expensive to live there, it's expensive to travel there. But goddamn, 1 in 22 residents, a millionaire, is absolutely wild. I also think that's actually a really cool thing. But then I don't know what the average average cost it would be to live in New York. But I'm thinking, do they probably have more millionaires than what we have here in New Zealand? That's my guess. But how nice. You know, for those of us that don't have that the financial freedom or all that wealth, like, you know, it's something we dream of. And one day, my friend, you and I, we're going to get there. When? I can't tell you when, but one day. We're getting back into it. This is Shane Walker. Believe it's New Femme.

New FM, the Honours, Imani J, it is called Talk is Cheap, featuring Bam Marley. And you know what? Talk is for me. Talk makes me hungry. That's what it does. So I cannot wait because it's almost home time and then I get to go and warm up my delicious chicken, pumpkin and veggies that is weighed and measured. Yay. Coming up soon though, we've got Groove Theory, Mellow Downs' latest one. If you've got a song you'd like to hear, 466 before I'm up and out of here. This is Brent.

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1: New FM, your Mellow Down. That one is called Too Easy. It is New FM. I'm about to get on out of here, man.
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1: Of course, it's just been Sia and Sia, Sia and you, the real Rush co-hosts who have been tuning in Monday to Friday, keeping me company throughout the week while the toko has been away. Next week, I believe Henry will be back in the whare, in the studio with us. So we'll be back to bantering, we'll be back to bickering, and most of all, we'll be back to Mr. Grammar Police correcting my English. Yeah. As annoying as it is, I realised this week that I kind of need it. However, that is us for the week. DJ Al Goody's got you next for your New Nights mixtape from 6 all the way up until 8. Look after yourselves this weekend. On Monday, we're back with the sports wrap-up. And we'll see how the sports teams goes over the weekend. But other than that, don't do anything I wouldn't do, which is a lot because I am lazy. And I shall see you on Monday. Later, bye.
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0: Ni Sabulavinaka, Nayathangu, or Atitahi Portaka Dews, and this is your news. A youth homelessness advocacy group is calling for the proposed Move On Orders Bill to be scrapped. The bill would grant police the power to issue a move on order, requiring a person to leave an area and stay away for up to 24 hours. A cross-party select committee recently recommended significant changes, including raising the minimum age from 14 to 18 and narrowing the restrictions on begging and returning to prohibited areas. Kickback General Manager Aaron Hendry says children should have never been included in the bill.
1: If a child is sleeping rough, they are in extreme danger and they should be getting the support they need. But, you know, that extends to everyone. The bill should be thrown out in its entirety. If someone is begging, if they're sleeping rough, if they're experiencing homelessness, they need help, they need support. They should not be criminalised because they do not have anywhere to go.
0: The Kingitanga has acknowledged Fiji's High Chief of the Lau Province, Ratu Te Vitamara, and other Pacific chiefs and royals and their connections to the Kingitanga. Ratu Mara, alongside Tongan Crown Princess Sinai Takala, Hawaiian Prince Quinton Kawana Nakoa, were greeted onto Turanga Waiwai Marae today for the second koroneihana of Māori Queen Te Ariki Nui Kuininga Waihono I Te Pō. Kingitanga spokesman Rahui Papa reminisced about Ratu Mara's family and their bond with the late Te Ariki Nui Dame Te Atarangi Kahu. He says these bonds are enduring and deeper than surface-level kinship. Prime Minister Christopher Luxon has praised the Foreign Minister for working alongside the United States to get critical infrastructure across the line for the Cook Islands. The United States and New Zealand are co-funding, to the tune of $60 million, a new lifeline port with the Cooks on Penrhyn Atoll. Asked whether he missed out by not being in Palau for the big announcement, Luxon said success can have many fathers. He credited Winston Peters for the work he'd done with the US Secretary of State Marco Rubio and Pacific Partners.
2: Frankly, the Minister of Foreign Affairs, Winston Peters, has done a great job of building relationships. He's visited every PIF country in the last 2.5 years.
0: Luxon returns from the Pacific Islands Forum in Palau today. A New Zealand career diplomat, who oversaw Tokelau's 2006 self-determination referendum and helped build its public service, has died. Neil Walter was the administrator to Tokelau in multiple stints, as well as New Zealand's ambassador in Japan and Indonesia in the 1990s. A former senior Tokelau official who worked with Neil Walter, Aleki C. Lau, describes him as a highly practical and dedicated official. He says Walter worked tirelessly to contribute to Tokelau's development.
3: The work he did, the construction of classrooms, etc. He tried his best. He used all his skills to serve Tokelau as required by New Zealand, and he will be remembered.
0: Neil Walter died at the weekend, aged 84. Finally in sports, All Blacks coach Dave Rennie has made three changes to his starting lineup for Sunday morning's deciding third test against the Springboks in Johannesburg. Hooker Asafo Aumua, lock Sam Darry and blindside flanker Peter Lakai all earned their first starts of the series, replacing Cody Taylor, Fabian Holland and Simon Parker. An unchanged backline will take the field at the crowded Soccer City Stadium as both teams look to break a one-all series tie ahead of the final test in the United States. That is your news. For more Pacific news and sports, go to pmn.co.nz.
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0: S-O. Excuse me. Coolest Nation on the scene.
1: I'm back. Ma lo lele nisa bulovanaka fagalofale ayatu talofa kiora kiorana, and welcome to our new night's mix show. My name is DJ Ogiri. What up? It is your Friday night edition. Hope your travel, if you are sitting in your car right now, I hope you're traveling well and traffic isn't too hectic for you. I really appreciated the traffic coming in for myself today. It was quite smooth. Mind you, I may have missed the rush, but if you are stuck in that rush, take it easy. Speaking of which, what up to Sia and Henry looking after the rush this afternoon as well. If you don't know, this is our live mix show. We get to jam out a whole bunch of music that you select. Yes, you can be the DJ as well. All I'm doing is going to be mixing the tracks that you select. So if there is something you want played in our mix show, be my guest. You can jump on our phone lines, 0800-223-103, free of charge. Otherwise, you can jump on my Instagram. Hit me up on Algoodie, A-L-G-O-O-D-I-E on Instagram. Send us a message of what song you'd love in our mixtape. I'll find the clean version. Hopefully, there is a clean version. And I'll jam it out live for you. We are going to be giving away a double pass to the event that is going on tomorrow night in Auckland City called Sip and Soul. Courtesy of my man, DJ Lex, who might be making an appearance tonight as well. If he does, we're going to get him on the decks as well. Speaking of which, we need to warm up our turntables or our decks right about now. Weather hasn't been too nice, so I think this song is fitting. It's Rihanna, Umbrella, the Gilla remix. We are New FM.

0800-223-103 is your number to text for your, sorry, not text, call for your request line. Also, jump on Instagram at Algodie, A-L-G-O-O-D-I-E. That was Staliano featuring Ninja from Theo. Did I get it right? The name of that song is called Turn Up Like Yaya. And it is a weekend of turning up. The Warriors are playing tomorrow night against the Manly Sea Eagles. Up the Waz, up the Eagles. Also, the All Blacks are playing in the morning, well, Sunday morning as well. Hey, don't forget, I have free tickets to give away to the event that's happening tomorrow night. Sippin' Soul in Auckland City. So if you're out and about tomorrow night, man, this should be the gig to go to. Give us a call right about now. 0800-223-103. The first call I can get these double tickets. This is Mary Shackles.

DJ, wow. I think my daughter scabbed some money from me to get some tickets as well. So if you get some tickets, share them around.

and he sent through a picture of Chester Williams, rest in peace, and also a South African flag as well. Big game between the Bucks and the All Blacks this weekend. Who's it going to be? Heading towards 7 o'clock. I need to give away these double passes to Sip and Soul for tomorrow night as well. Actually, I missed the phones. 0800-223-103. This is Average White Band. Pick up the pieces. We are on your fair.

Yes, it is your live mix show right here on UFM. Justin Wellington, Myra Amani with the remix of Cyndi Lauper's classic.

Chris Junior, don't get that. We're getting a garage party started right about now. Sad songs.

I got you, didn't I? That is usually the part where everyone goes crazy. You are hanging with me, DJ Al Goody, for your new Nights Mix show. We are pretty much almost finished for our shift. Thank you to everyone that's tuned in, especially those who have called through with your requests right throughout the night. You know, you make my job a hell of a lot easier when you are picking your songs. We've got a couple more songs left in our mix. This next one's going out to Hanson. What up, Hanson?

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We can

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2: up with
1: my man.
2: Shout out to all my sexy, beautiful, fine ladies in the building. 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
1: It's about that time, y'all. Rough Riders. You know, Teflon.

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1: I'm the magic genie. 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
1: 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Abracadabra. See what I did there? Instead of saying abracadabra, I said abracadabra.
2: 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Very clever, genie.
1: Kara turns wishes into delicious.
3: 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This song will make you a happy man and a happy girl. 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